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This is Umgungundlovu FM, the sound of choice of KZN Capital. 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
1: Are you searching for answers? 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

0: 12 minutes past 8 isikhathi kuwona umsakazo wakho Mgungu Ndlovu 107.6 FM sithi sawubona sibingelela wonke umuntu ke okhona ekhaya sibingelela omama ogogo omkhulu o auntie o mamncane sithi molweni 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
3: 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advertisement or political election broadcast that is broadcasted by Umgungundlovu 107.6 FM may lodge a complaint within 5 days from broadcast with the Independent Communications Authority of South Africa, ICASA. To lodge a complaint, please contact ICASA's Compliance Department via telephone number on 012-568-3233 or email broadcastingcompliance@icasa.org.za broadcastingcompliance@icasa.org.za and complaintscc@icasa.org.za complaintscc@icasa.org.za
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This is a lovely song by Uwandile as well as Ugood Kid. Come on, Leculo is Ihlombe 123 and Pretty Lady. If you're on TikTok, you already know what this song is all about. Absolutely loving it so much. Ngibingelele kuphi nakuphi. Lalinale khona umgungudlo 107.6 FM. The sound of choice of KZN Capital. Igama lami ke nguMandy Wakasisha. I've officially taken over the airwaves. It is another Saturday. Saphinda futhi sahlangana. Sibonga kakhulu ozakwethu kade besiphathele indlela from the morning all the way until njengamanje. Isikhathi ke right now it's 6 minutes after 12 o'clock and I wish to welcome you all ohlelweni the local tunes countdown top 10 la kumgungundlo 107.6 FM. And yeah, we do it again this Saturday. This is a music show that happens every Saturday from 12 to 1. La khona mina nawe, we counting down 10 hottest songs la eMzansi from number 10 all the way to number 1. And again this week we do that. But sige into engifuna ungenzele yona wena so head on to our Facebook page lapha kumgungundlo 107.6 FM ungene nje ohlelweni local tunes countdown and just give me a guess ukuthi what are going to be our top 3 songs kule top 10 yetu this week. What are going to be our top 3 songs? Ngashiya ke lapha na your guesses on the comment section and I'll make sure to check them out throughout the show. Ngalekwa lokho, you can also catch me on a WhatsApp line at 0623151986. 0623151986. That is a WhatsApp line. Mogu tufun kumana na mukonze or send me a WhatsApp message. But you and I only have 1 hour and I would suggest to Wootsie we get down to the business of today. So this is song number 10 for this week.

0: beautiful song there by Uthai Lau Hamsanage. Ne Liquid Deep. The name of the song is Fairy Tale. I'm sure more years or longer, more you like, hey boo, is it really new? Yes, it's a new song sampled from the original hit, Liquid Deep. And the name of the song is a Fairy Tale. It's topped at number 10 for this week on a local tunes countdown top 10. So deserving. I love ke lengoma. I love the fact that Uthai Lau brought it back because siyazi inkosi yami ukuthi it is a classic song that we absolutely love so much. So, yeah, so coming in at number 10 is Uthai Lau Hamsana and Liquid Deep, and the name of the song was Liquid Deep. Ahlabele phambili ke siqhubeke with our top 10 because this is song number 9 on for this week.
1: Emotions in ngizimu Africa kulonyaka ka 2026 kufikele ekugqibeleni mfundo ndiyacela wena wena dino focalize ke by studio mfundo ndiyacela wena I am so focused and by this do not try me mfundo ndiyacela ngoku at least isise apha sifuna yonke mfundo isise apha no so ela hey wena man.

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It is the one and only vocalist of Kamsanagan, Optimus Music ZA, as well as Benzo. And Melo and Sleazy, we lango maya abe kamilekulo is Goomba Fire. 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Because, I mean, lango mimnandi, but do you really understand what yini Goomba Fire? 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Yes, yini Goomba Fire. Goomba Fire is like a ipatinyana, or like a nice social gathering. Mnandi nje, you know? So, muntu wetu nje, ngifuni Goomba Fire, usuke funu bumnandi, utsi guys. Okay, but yeah, this is one of the leading songs in Amapiano on our charts this week. And this song coming in at number 9 on a local tunes countdown top 10. Beautiful, beautiful song. I just want to read some of the comments here on our WhatsApp line. Kuna Otse, vocalistic has to be the most consistent hit maker in Amapiano vocalist since Amapiano was introduced. Yes, he's uncrowned piano king. Okay. Yeah, so it's a beautiful song there. Goomba Fire, number 9 for this week on a local tunes countdown top 10. As Virgin, Emma

Yo, yo, yo! Come on now! Listen! I need you to mark my words. Mengisho lento. I need you to mark my words and remember my words, Mengisi. This is going to be the top five best songs to come out of 2025. Having it under ingoma, that is like a two-in-one. You know, imnandi, sakruva, what the foot is, feels like a prayer. The name of the song is Navy's Prayer. With DJ Zintlege, Leon Hamsana and Navy, as well as Young Stunner. This is a beautiful song, dropped just 1 week ago, and it is placed at number 8 on a local tunes countdown, making its debut on our local tunes countdown top 10, Kosiami. This song is one of the best songs to come out of 2026. I'm telling you now. It's making me feel like it's December already. It's taking me straight into the festive season. Never mind, ukuthi sisalele 89 days of this year. Njengoba singena nje ku-October, it is the 3rd of October namhlanje. We only have 89 days osele. Oh, Nkosi yami. Yeah, this is a beautiful song. Ilezi ngoma ezikuthinta phakathi. I don't know if you're feeling what I'm feeling, but I love this song so much. Place at number 8 is Navy's Prayer, a lovely, lovely song over there. 21 minutes after 12 o'clock, and you 107.6 FM.

Luqale kusadlala is the name of the song. And ke uG Jealous lo hamsana ke nokamaphanga. This is a beautiful song. You know, the funny thing is that this kind of thing is a lana ma Uber driver ka Dengbuzit. Uyawulalela nje uMaskandi kodwa I group yenu nina nithanda uMaskandi. And I'm just like, no man, uMaskandi walezi insuku guys, I'm not gonna lie. So nice. And I always say ukuthi uMaskandi uhlanganisane nendaba yothando. Uhlezi kwingoma a hit and like we're hearing on this song. Luqale kusadlala is placed at number 7 on local tunes. Countdown top 10. Shout out to uG

0: And I will see you on the other side of this. Sengbuyage ne top 10, ne top 5 year 2 on a local tunes countdown top 10.
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Every Saturday from 12 o'clock to 1 o'clock, langiswe kona ngi countdown. Ingoma ngithi izonake ezimnandi kakhulu, hottest songs la emzansi from number 10 all the way to number 1. I urge you, nkosi yami, ukuthi uyilalele le show. Angifuni ukuthi kufike uDisemba and you do not know the kind of songs esizobe siyidansela. Noma sithi siyacula emcimbini, wena usuhleli awusazi ukuthi uthini. Okay, so before ngiyeke etolo, I played you songs from number 10 to number 6 and njengamanje sangena shiqi sangena phakathi kwi top 5 year 2 ke when into ngayenza can head onto our Facebook page at umgungundlo of 107.6 FM and leave your comments on the comment section under uhlelo local tunes countdown ukuqagele nje ukuthi iziphi ingoma ezizoba ku number 3 for this week mozoya kwi Facebook page yethu uzobona ke ingoma esengifakile already from number 10 to number 6 so I want to see if you can guess correct ngibonile nabane baqalile baqegele lapha yana I'm not sure if you guys are getting this correct but I want to hear from you ngale kwalokho ke ungaxhumana nami on a WhatsApp plan 0623151986 let me know what do you think of our top 10 so far send your voice notes or your messages and I'll make sure to go through them before the show ends njengamanje into engizoyenza ngizokujima nje ngiyodonsa song number 5 for this week on a local tunes countdown top 10 and this is the song

There we have it, song number 5, Ikamelekulu is Amahemhem by the lovely amapiano vocalist Uthato Hatsike, featuring Usjaba as well as Ushawn Music. This is a beautiful song. I think it has spent over 6 weeks with local tunes countdown top 10 years because, of course, you can hear Uthi Imnandi. Okay, this is one of the leading songs also in amapiano genre in South Africa right now. And I just want to say, Uthi, one thing about Usjaba, Shame, when you feature him in a song, he's never going to disappoint you. Mofuningo mayakho to be showcase bofaka Usjaba. Angazi ukuthi uyenza kanjani lento yakhe ukuthi mengene engomeni, angene nje and foot like a glove. But yeah, this is a beautiful song placed at number 5 on our local tunes countdown top 10 this week. Asibambeka kwakho. Kunomfazi ubalulekile. Ngumuntu ku FM. 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

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Anyone hating on this song, we can't be friends. Beautiful, beautiful song there by the Zulu Queens. Bazibiza ke ngamaZulu Queens bese behlangene rizuma who ehamsana nolwandle nkulu as well as Ufez on this beautiful tune called It Distance Inkosi Yami. Oh, I love this song so much. It's placed at number 4 on the local tunes countdown top 10 for this week and it's so deserving. Angazi ukuthi ubani ocabangele combo yama who nolwandle nkulu, but big ups to you because it's definitely working and I love this song so much. Intaso yenza njengamanje so akijima ke, and I want to just check some of your comments laphayana on Facebook just to hear ukuthi nikwasele niqagele top 3 yethu, because right now it is 14 minutes before kushaye 1 o'clock ekusho wona ukuthi sizongena ke ku top 3 yethu and let you know ukuthi iziphi ingoma esithi ziku top 3 yethu. Here on our Facebook page khona uPhilile Masikane saying sawubona Mandy, ngikhona ngilalele kuyoze kushaye lelo hora Philile Masikane esigodini. 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I hope you guys are Gucci lapho esigodini, as well as Pastor B Ndlovu is saying emini bebade sikhona inqanawe le eCato Ridge kwaqimba molo masishi. 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I hope you guys are Gucci labo eCato Ridge. Well, King Champinaza Shampo is saying okay uyena koqegelile uthe number 1 should be Sykes featuring Kabza the Small, yebo nkosi. Okay, and then uthi number 2 should be Mathandana Wami by Angelic. And then number 3 is Mzala by Makanji or Navy's Prayer. Okay. I don't know. I think the best thing to do right now is to go straight and play our top 3 and sizwe ukuthi njengoba kade ngiqekelile nihambe nafika phi. But yeah, this is song number 3 for this week on our local tunes countdown top 10 on Umgungundlovu FM.

Well, there you have it. Song number 3 for this week. Ikamele Kulo Isesheli by the lovely Mzukulu. Uhambisanake no Owamathwala. This is from this album arelisile Obumina. This is a beautiful song and it's doing wonders. Ngoba ngibheka lapha kuma streaming platforms, it has over 6 million streams. Ingoma edrope just last month. Ukusho kona ukuthi abantu bayithokozela kakhulu. And it's place at number 3 for local tunes countdown top 10 for this week. Siyazi ke futhi ukuthi Mzukulu won amaskandi Artist of the Year laphayana kuma South African Music Awards. Bewinile ke for unyaka odlule, okusho khona ukuthi usalekho eqhubeka esipha ingoma ezimnandi njengoba sizwa nje le ngoma that esithi yona ke ebe number 3 for this week kwi top 10 yethu.

And there you have it, Tim and Express, Santana Nomelo and Sleazy. The name of the song is Remember, placed at number 2 in the local tunes countdown top 10 this week. Yes, of course, I'm sure. And even when you go to Groove,

No, it's the one song enza abantu basukume bathi ukunyaka zampela. So it's so deserving of being our number 2 for this week on a local tunes countdown top 10. And unfortunately akekho ngisho yedwa wenu okwazile ukuthi ayisho le ngoma. I predict ukuthi izobe ikhona ke ku top 3 yet. Isikhathi nje manje it's 5 minutes before kushaye ke 1 o'clock. So kuleso sikhathi ukuthi ngiqoqe kungokwami, ngidedeloza kwethu baqhubeke nenhlelo. Thank you so much for staying with me for this hour, and I promise you ukuthi I'll be back next week same time on Umgungundlo 107.6 FM, same place, and same time at 12 to 1 o'clock. Angiphumi ke ngedwa, mingiphuma nje ngikushiya nengoma ngithi yona edle umhlanganiso and was placed at number 1 on a local tunes countdown top 10 for this week. I hope that you have a blessed weekend and always be Gucci. Mina ke namhlanje I'm going to event le that is going to be at Golden Horse. So I hope to see some of you there. See how many so celebrator. Listen to music. It's Jabli. I heard 6.2 is there. Liquor Deep is there. So I'm very much excited to ukuthi ngihambe ngiyolalela umculo. And I hope we're going to have a great time. But yeah, before I leave, I want to play you the song. And it's Yona Edle U number 1. Up next is the coolest show in the city with Uspa the Poet. And yeah, the Blackberry. Please stay tuned for that. As Bajena, Emma Texini, Emma Jele, Ulalele Ukumjo FM. So this is Mushali the guy, and the name of the song is Wolo. Wolo, okay? And I can't be a guhambage, no Mr. Teller, uhamba no Donkey Boy. This is what you call Cape Town Come meets Durban Come. Bakipa inte mnandi kakhulu ukonke as well as Simo Msolo, also part of the song. Enjoy the number 1 song on the Logo Tunes Countdown top 10.

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Near right, Makan Grand, and in Shapo Gum Cabello. 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